said, are you gonna be my girl? It's a 1, 2, 3, take my hand and come with me, because you look so fine that I really wanna make you mine. I said, you look so fine that I really wanna make you mine. 4, 5, 6, come on and get your kicks. Now you don't need

14-year-old Mason Lando travelled up from the Burdekin to do Friday Live with Wildy here at Power 100. And boy, am I so glad he did. Here's his cover of Cyclone by Sticky Fingers.

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0: Hello there, it's Jonesy Demander driving you home. It's been a hell of a week, so we better get on down to the Jonesy Demander Arms for...
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0: Gravely Fruit Farm has defended its Titanic-themed ride after criticism for allegedly disrespecting the victims of the 1912 disaster. The manager, Will Campbell Gray, had this to say... Hello there, it's Jonesy Demander driving you home. It's been a hell of a...

0: 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Maybe not. 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Power 100.
1: What we've got here is failure to communicate. Some men you just can't reach. So you get what we had here last week, which is the way he wants it. Well, he gets it. I don't like it.

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It's

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I'm Stu, that's John Mellencamp in Small Town. How good is that feeling? This morning when you wake up, you open your little eyes and you go, oh, here we go, it's the weekend.

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